them how we get down in the United Kingdom. I roll with the family only. I've been on the graph, now it's back to the old me. Baby, you daft, you don't have to be lonely. Bring a couple gal, come hang with the broskies. Letting off steam, gonna get steaming. Summer come round, it's a sesh season. Said she ain't free till the next weekend. Work in the morning, that's a dead reason.

let's get the party started. See you at the bar, you was hardly talking. That's when I knew that your heart was scarring. Friends to lovers need a part to star in. Like, wait, babe, let me ask your pardon.

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1: People commit suicide. They don't have where they vent themselves. 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That's how life works. It's all about love. 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
2: Look.

Striding blind with no pilot, I know the ropes, the air so pollen, feel that sneeze, I die this often. Fixate on danger, sub-zero stairs, I guys my options. Anxious for long cranes in disguise, only build up my caution. Disappear.

tomorrow bring. Look, I can feel the difference, this shit look the same. Depending on your instrument, we might have to switch the frame.

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I just hit my target, I can't say it's aim.

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2: Last year was good, the year before was good, but things got deep. 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
1: Our vibes in the nighttime. 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

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Killers in the jungle. 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Killers in the jungle. Yo, listen, you hear that? Killers in the jungle. Killers in the jungle. 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

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Listen, you hear that? Shots get fired in the wars, but right for the swing like gorillas in the mist. 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Killers in the jungle. Killers in the jungle. Killers in the jungle. Yo, listen, you hear that? Killers in the jungle. 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
1: What's up, Dolce?
2: Hey, girl.
1: You know, it's been a little minute since you and I have had a chat.
2: Has it really?
1: Probably since, like, your last EP, All the Places You'll Go.
2: Oh, wow. It's been a minute, yeah.
1: I've been getting some calls. Oh. People are a little bit worried about you.
2: Not worried.
1: And I know that I was kind of that outlet for you, so...
2: You were.
1: Why don't you just tell me what's been going on?

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Oh, I just hurt you, but I wouldn't ever mean to keep you around to look right through you, keep on pushing you until you fall.

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1: Double R with the factory rims. 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
0: It's got to the point that I don't even care. I got jewels in a safe that I don't even wear.
1: Bro, I'd do it for some shoes and some clothes. You'll see what it'll do for a necklace. 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

0: 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Let me know. Why do you think that she wanna undress? The way I'm spending cash, she impressed. What's the vibe? Let me know what's.
1: Yeah.
0: What's the vibe? Let me know what's.
1: Yeah.
0: Yo, what's the vibe? Let me know what's.
2: No stress. Man's cool in my crepes. Couple drinks up, got the girl them vest. London boys still roll through the ends. Life's too short, so I flex my friend.
0: No stress. Man's cool in my crepes. Couple drinks up, got the girl them vest. London boys still roll through the ends. London boys still roll through the ends. London boys still roll through the ends.